0: 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I'm UCB meteorologist Jeff Andrews.
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1: Hey, my name is Brant, and producer Sherry is here too. So if you're new to the show, you should know this. Sherry has a big laugh.
0: I do.
1: And it's wonderful.
0: Well, thank you.
1: At first, people are like, whoa, what's she laughing about?
0: Too much, yeah.
1: Guy's not funny. And then after a while,
0: well, no.
1: They're like, well,
0: maybe he's
1: funny. I kind of like the show.
0: Yeah, we want to be friends.
1: Takes a little bit.

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1: Don't you forget where you're from. Don't forget it. This is over and over. I didn't even realize how many times it's in Deuteronomy. I thought it was in there like once or twice. The entire book of Deuteronomy is don't forget, don't forget, don't forget, don't forget.
2: Mm-hmm.
1: And God's talking to his people. Like, you remember who you are, right?
2: Mm.
1: And then he couples that with constantly remember the aliens and the orphans and the widows.
2: Mm. Wow.
1: I call it the server effect. I just made up this thing. Sounds really cool that I made it up.
2: No, I like it.
1: Thanks. But it's like if you've been a server, you've been a waiter, a waitress, you tip better.
2: Mm.
1: You remember what that's like? You remember? You've been through this. It's like you were slaves.
2: Yeah.
1: I picked you anyway, not because you were awesome, not because you're so incredible. In fact, just the opposite. So you remember these other people. And the fact is, when you do remember the people on the margins, the alien, the orphan, the widow, the vulnerable, the wonderful thing about that is it feeds back.
2: Yeah.
1: To remind you of how good God has been to you. Mm-hmm. like it's a really good exercise for that reason, too.
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1: This is incredibly helpful for you, and I'm glad to be the purveyor of this information.
2: Okay.
1: Because a lot of times people are like, oh, you're not that practical. You talk about aliens and stuff.
2: Okay.
1: So if you want to get your kids to eat vegetables, there's two hacks, they say.
2: Okay.
1: One is you actually give them double the amount that you are currently, for some reason that makes them eat more.
2: Okay.
1: I think it's interesting.
2: All right.
1: So don't just give them one or two, like go all in. Then they feel like they need to eat more, I guess. Okay. To make a dent in the...
2: Okay, got it.
1: The other thing is don't serve it alongside a food that they're really wildly crazy about. Like if you put it like broccoli next to chicken nuggets,
2: yeah,
1: you're in trouble. Like it's too big of a disparity. But they say give them something that they kind of like with the vegetables, and then they'll dabble more with the vegetables.
2: So you're saying put a stack of broccoli next to maybe some applesauce.
1: Yeah, something they kind of like.
2: Yeah,
1: it looks pretty good in comparison. Yeah. Can't have too big of a disparity between the two foods, I guess. So this has been very, okay.
2: I don't have kids, but that doesn't something.
1: No, it's all good. That's all very helpful. I didn't mention robots, elves, exoskeletons, none of that.

0: Brant and Sherry, two people determined to make your day better.
1: According to a study, men are discriminated against in the workplace and prevented from climbing the corporate ladder if they're too good looking.
2: Who did this study?
1: I'm not going to.
2: Okay, you don't even need to get
1: delve into the methodology.
2: Of course,
1: or whatever.
2: Why would you?
0: Encouragement wrapped in humor. 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
1: Maybe you've noticed this, but some people are fine with other people having a faith, like in Christ or something, as long as it's kept private. Like, just don't make it public. Don't live it out here, and we're fine with that. Here's the problem. I can't. It's I can't make it private. I mean, there's no way. Like, it's my entire identity. So even if I don't say anything, I'm going to be living out my attitudes and what I actually believe, and it'll have public consequences. Like, if I give, for instance, if I give my money to heal kids or something, like, that's, I'm living it out in public. Like, I think that there's a purpose in life that transcends us, and my story is part of a larger story, and so is you. So that's how I'm going to live. Here's the thing, though. I don't believe that Jesus allows me to use my faith to manipulate you or bully you. So I won't be doing that. But in terms of, like, living my faith out in public, I don't have a choice.
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1: This is so beautiful. If you're looking for something incredible to do this summer, this family in Tennessee has built a Shire. And I saw it, and it looks it's a campground, and you can book it on Airbnb.
0: Okay.
1: And it's like little hobbit homes cut into the hillside, and it looks ideal, I must say.
0: Can you fit in there? Is it hobbit size?
1: Okay. You can fit all in there. And it's in Santa Fe, Tennessee. John and Mandy and their kids built this Lord of the Rings-themed hobbit cabins, just like the Shire.
0: Sounds like your kind of people.
1: It does. It looks absolutely incredible.
0: Think they would let you there for free? Like, just because you love it so much, and maybe you could work out what we call a barter between them and the show, and you can get in there and maybe be the mayor of the Shire?
1: It's probably illegal to say openly on the air that that's what I want, but that's why I said their names, okay. John and Mandy, in case you're listening online or something today.
0: Call us.
1: And they're booked.
0: Okay.
1: Because it's really popular, so it would take special thing for them to let somebody come and be a part of it. They would have to hear somebody plead and have mercy upon them and say, yeah,

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1: Cloudy overnight, a light west breeze at 10, our low 13. A partly sunny start to Friday, mix of sun and clouds. Friday afternoon, southwest wind at 15, gusting to 30. Friday's high 18 is going to feel like 21. Friday night's low 14. 40% chance of shower Saturday, high 19. I'm UCB meteorologist Jeff Andrews.
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1: Welcome to you. My name is Brant. 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We'd love to have you be a part of that if you can't listen to the whole show. 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
1: Maybe you're new to listening to Christian radio or music, you know, Christian music radio and that kind of stuff. And maybe once you know what it is, you're like, oh, this is where they're going to tell me I should do this or I have to do that. And they're going to boss me around and be moralistic and stuff. I totally understand where you're coming from. That may be your background. But let me propose something. That's actually a human thing. It's not a Christian thing. It's because humans are humans. To wit, I looked on yahoo.com a few minutes ago. Okay, this is all on yahoo.com right now when I'm mentioning this.
0: Mm-hmm.
1: Okay, just going down the list of their articles. Not a Christian website.
0: Mm-hmm.
1: One simple thing you must do every time you travel. Three reasons kids should never open their gifts at a birthday party. 8 must-know lessons from French beauty routines. 11 secrets you need to know about shopping at Costco. Mm-hmm. 6 foods you should stop eating because it could cause dementia. 3 other foods you should quit immediately mm-hmm. because of heart problems. These are all separate articles. The one exercise move every woman should do. The one thing you should always put on a sandwich.
0: Mm-hmm.
1: You should eat these foods after a workout. This is just from one website.
0: Yeah.
1: They have an article from the Property Brothers saying they wish tiny houses were abolished. Like, nobody should live in a tiny house. Then there's an article about hot dogs. And it says, if you're putting condiments on your hot dogs, you're doing it wrong. And it explains why you're a mess if you put ketchup or mustard on a hot dog.
0: Yeah.
1: Every single thing on there is bossy.
0: This is who we are.
1: This is
0: fallen humans.
1: It's human. And then there's Jesus who comes along and says, look, all the rules in the world, you can come up with them. You can't keep them. You never did religion, bossiness, this kind of stuff that's all about rules. You can't live up to it. I'll meet the standard for you.
2: The amazing power of prayer is that God invites us to ask for his help. Then God answers our prayers and helps us exactly where we need it. So sometimes we just need to ask for help. Let us know how we can pray for you. Call 1-888-407-4094 and someone can pray with you right now.
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1: Question, and they're asking this a lot. Are you comfortable about sharing the road with self-driving cars? 41% say no.
2: Okay.
1: I'm not.
2: You're not comfortable with it? Why?
1: No, but I'm more comfortable with it.
2: Oh, you're...

0: Make any sense?
1: More comfortable than an actual human behind the wheel.
0: A lot of them.
1: Okay.
0: A lot of 16-year-olds. I have no idea why this is legal. I really don't. Like, what? That seems archaic to me that we let 16-year-olds. I honestly.
1: Really?
0: Yeah. 16. I remember me at 16. Would I feel comfortable if they asked me sharing the road with my 16-year-old self? No. The answer is no.

0: Grant and Sherry, a little silly, a little different.
1: When you say that one of the definitions of friendship is that you can trust the person, I think this is probably the definition of friend. Would I trust that person with a robot army?
2: And if someone says no, then they're not your friend.
0: And totally intentional. Refreshingly odd. Oddly refreshing. 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
1: Okay, you probably don't want to do this. I'm just guessing. 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It's at $125K.
0: $125,000. Okay, I thought it would be more. All right.
1: It's $125K. You get to go into space on a hot air balloon. I'm guessing most people are like, yeah, I don't know.
0: Yeah.
1: I still think they'll sell a lot of these things.
0: Okay.
1: Because I think people will get them for other people.
0: Now, if that's an option,
1: right. Yeah.
0: We're...
1: Yeah, be the Christmas party. Yeah. Hey, boss, we all...
0: chipped in.
1: We all chipped in. We know it's been a rough year for you, apparently, so we thought you would enjoy this.
0: Blast off.
1: Yeah.
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1: Some people are introverted. Some people are extroverted. We knew all that. You knew that. We knew that. But those of us who are introverts, we don't like being bombarded with texts and stuff. Just like, wow, stop. So, but we had this response. And it's a pretty good response from an extrovert here.
2: Hey, Brant, you guys were talking about texting versus calling a while back. I'm a little bit behind on the podcast, and I have this to say about that. I'm an extrovert, and so I usually prefer to call people, but I know a lot of my friends are introverts, and so they prefer texting. And so I have this to say to my introvert friends and people who are introverted. If I text you trying to be considerate of your introvert needs, please text back, because I want to be your friend. Mm-hmm. So be considerate of me and my extrovert needs. That's all I have to say. Thanks.
1: That is so nice.
0: Oh, I so agree.
1: That is so nice. Honestly, she made me think about it in a different way.
0: Really?
1: Yeah. That's a great point. Like, you guys are trying to, you know, meet me where I live,
0: yeah,
1: and I can at least return the text.
0: I want to be your friend. That's what I love. She said, I want to be your friend. Help me be your friend.
1: I'd never heard it put that way. Mm-hmm. And I will. I'm going to do better because of the kind way that.
0: Now, I will
1: say. Do I feel a little reproached? Yeah. But I think it's legit. Go ahead. I'm sorry.
0: I said almost the exact same thing about 2 weeks
1: did
0: ago
1: you really?
0: On the show. I did.
1: Well, sometimes you need to hear it repeatedly before it
0: just sorry. A different voice. You need a different voice, so that's good.
1: Oh, I'm sorry for that,
0: as long as we get it.
1: I'm sorry.

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1: Cloudy overnight, a light west breeze at 10, our low 13. A partly sunny start to Friday, mix of sun and clouds. Friday afternoon, southwest wind at 15, gusting to 30. Friday's high 18 is going to feel like 21. Friday night's low 14. 40% chance of shower Saturday, high 19. I'm UCB meteorologist Jeff Andrews.
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1: Greetings to you. My name is Brant. We welcome you. Producer Sherry is here too. Brant's three things coming up today. Hopefully it's helpful.

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1: Okay. I'll have Sherry go ahead. This is the music.
0: Oh, yeah.
1: I'll have you do the introduction.
0: And now, a masterclass on joke telling with your instructor, Brant Hansen.
1: The takeaway I need you to take away from this particular masterclass is that you can run out of good jokes after a while.
0: And then what, the quandary is whether to tell it anyway?
1: Yeah. And let me try this one.
0: Okay.
1: Yeah, I was really disappointed. I discovered my universal remote control doesn't actually control the universe. Not even remotely. So.
0: No.
1: Yeah, I know.
0: No.
2: But that's...
0: Instructor, would you not say, based on your years of experience, just don't tell that joke?
1: Mm-hmm.
0: Okay.
1: Yeah, I would know.
0: But here we are.
1: Given the silence that ensued.
2: So that's our takeaway on today's masterclass in joke telling.
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1: We've got a Brant's Three Things. Here we go. There's all a big fanfare. I've never hit it like that.
2: I was going to say, my goodness.
1: I've never.
2: You've already kind of played around with that note, but never hit it and held it. Y'all hear that?
1: Much to the amazement
2: of all of us.
1: Confusion and chagrin of the entire audience. Okay, so three things today. It's three ways to stop trying to control people.
2: Ooh.
1: Yeah.
2: Oh, boy.
1: How about this? Let's just start with this. Just there's a million things you can say about this, but how about this? We try this. Ask yourself, how's it working?
2: It usually isn't. Yes.
1: Really? Is it working pretty good? Trying to control people? It's hard not to. It's out of anxiety. We'll talk more about that. But or are they actually kind of controlling you because you're giving them a lot of power in how you're going about your life?
2: Mm-hmm.
1: And is that good? Is it working? I mean, I just think that's one thing you can start with is when you start evaluating. Is this working?

0: Greetings to you. My name is Prant. This show, if you're new to it, it's been described and we kind of like, yeah, that sounds good. How was it? I was going to say strangely odd and oddly strange, but that's not kind of the same thing. It's
1: refreshing is the word.
0: Refreshingly odd and oddly refreshing.
1: That's, yeah.
0: That was it. We know it's kind of weird. I have a dry sense of humor. Sherry's got a big laugh, all that sort of stuff. But we hope it's really refreshing to you. And over time, if you, as you get the show, that it'll just be something you look forward to.

0: positive, uplifting UCB Radio.
1: Doing Brant's three things here. Three hopefully helpful things. And we're talking about today three ways to stop trying to control people.
0: It's a problem for a lot of people.
1: Totally is. And one thing is you can remind yourself this is really about anxiety at the deepest level, right?
0: Mm-hmm.
1: That's at the core. And that means we have to trust God. I've read not a Christian article or something about like in Psychology Today about how to deal with trying to control people or whatever. Mm-hmm. It's like, well, you have to learn to trust people. I'm like,
0: I wouldn't go that far. No,
1: some
0: ma'am,
1: people
0: no,
1: don't
0: sir.
1: Deserve trust.
0: Yeah.
1: But God does. So and he's got a bigger, deeper picture. And that's all saying things may happen. But God's in control of the bigger picture, and we have to trust that.
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0: It's Brant and Sherry, where the laughs serve a purpose.
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0: stop controlling people or stop trying to control people because you actually can't control people. And that was my third thing, actually, is remind yourself of the truth. You can't control this person. Mm-hmm. You just can't. You want to, you can't. And also add to this, remind yourself of this. Do you really even want to really control somebody? Mm-hmm. You really want to? I mean, on the surface, it seems like, well, yeah, I do. I want them to, you know, do this. And yeah. I'm like, eh. But deep down, do you? Like, Jesus, his style was totally non-coercive. And here's all the powers invested in him.
1: And you see him letting people walk away if right. they want to walk away. And
0: yeah. I mean, he loves them infinitely mm-hmm. and still won't control anybody. Like, maybe he knows more about how to live than we do.

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1: Cloudy overnight, a light west breeze at 10, our low 13. A partly sunny start to Friday, mix of sun and clouds. Friday afternoon, southwest wind at 15, gusting to 30. Friday's high 18, it's going to feel like 21. Friday night's low 14. 40% chance of shower Saturday, high 19. I'm UCB meteorologist Jeff Andrews.
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1: God loves telling stories, and you know, there's a Bible full of history of the ways that God showed up for his people, you know, just in the nick of time, just when you thought all odds were stacked against you. He shows up and does miracles. He does the unthinkable. And you know, there's so many instances in my life where I can look back and say, he really has never ever failed me. And it's funny because when you get in a situation and it's not looking so good, it's so easy for us to freak out and just say, God, where are you? Have you forgotten about me? And this song, Ain't No Way, is just all about that declaration. There's no way you're going to let me down. You've been there for me time and time again. As I look back over my life, there's not one time that you failed me, and you're going to show up for me now. And that's what Ain't No Way is all about.

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0: The world is a crazy place. 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
1: Hey, this is Micah Tyler. I want to be perfect. I look around at the people next to me. I look on social media and over again, I see this perfect picture of someone's life. And I think to myself, God, when other people are brave, all I see is fear in my life. And then I remember that it's God's perfect love that casts out that fear. I feel like every time that I make a turn, it is heading down another broken road when I remember that God has a perfect plan for my life. See, at the end of the day, when we throw up our hands and we confess

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1: Hey, what's going on? My name is Brant. Producer Sherry is here. If you're new to the show, please know a couple things. Number one, it does take a little getting used to for most people, not everybody. Some people get it right off the bat. And for other people, it's a little warm-up period.
0: Very mildly. You got to run up to it. Yeah.
1: Yeah. Second thing, I am the one who comes up with the content. Sherry doesn't know what's going to happen. She's a producer, mm-hmm. so she tries to shape it. But you hear that process on the air.
0: The shaping is in real time.
1: Yes.
0: This, ladies and gentlemen, is how the sausage truly is made.
1: Yes. So when you hear her dismay or even disgust, it's genuine in the moment.
0: Disgust. Yeah.
1: Yes.

Our mindset matters. Replace the lies with truth, one song at a time. UCB Radio.

0: Welcome, I am Brant. Producer Sherry is here too. If you're new to the show, the things you will notice, wow, this guy has a really dry sense of humor, comes up. He's odd. Mm. Sherry's got a big laugh.
1: That does come up.
0: Yes, mm-hmm. And those things are true.
1: Yes.
0: And there's more too, hopefully.
1: We have other things.
0: Not just that.
1: Yes, and we want to be friends.
0: Totally. So thank you for listening. We're really honored you're joining us, and you'll hear us be as honest as we can and talk about who Jesus is. We love doing that. And we're just really glad you're here.

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1: Something you may notice if you peruse like the Christian sections online of books and stuff is that a book is usually written after somebody had a problem and now it's all taken care of. And they worked through it, but now they're on the other side of it. So it's like, here's how to fix this, here's how to fix that. It's not that often somebody writes it in the midst of it. And I guess it's because people will say, well, then you're messed up. Why would I read this from somebody who's messed up? I got to tell you something, though. I'm doing this radio show right now while I'm extremely depressed. And I don't say that to bring you down. Quite the opposite, actually. I don't have the energy. Well, I clearly have the energy. I did it. But I don't want to get out of bed. I look at the stairs. I'm like, man, I got to go all the way down the stairs. Or I got to go. Everything. That's just how it feels. I'm telling you this because I want you to know something. If that to you, you hear this and you go, well, then I'm not going to listen to anything you have to say about Jesus or God or anything because, you know, clearly you haven't emerged victoriously. You
0: haven't mastered it.
1: Yeah, I haven't mastered it. Like, well, that doesn't invalidate what I'm saying. This is a struggle I've had my whole life and it comes and goes. And if you're this way too, I want you to know something. It doesn't mean God isn't involved in your life. He enters into people's lives. Look at the biblical stories. He enters into people's lives at the worst possible times. I mean, it's not when somebody's got it all cleaned up and all figured out. And so what happens is if we put up this idea like, well, no, it's only after you're past all your problems, then now God can use you. Like that's just, it's just not true. And it doesn't invalidate how God can use me one bit. It's just part of being a human being, and we're flesh and blood. I'm also capable of great immaturity. And yet, God can use me. And I say this because if you're being honest for yourself, a whole lot of people can listen to this and go, that's me too. And I'm telling you, guess what? God's going to use you too if you're open to it and you're humble. It doesn't mean you're past all of your problems because you're never going to get past all your problems. Otherwise, we're just pretending.
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3: It just really is a daily encouragement for my faith and just getting my thoughts right from the get-go. But it's also a great witness of faith to my kids. We do listen to the car every day on our way to school. And then when we're out other places too, if we happen to hear it on the radio, they're like, Mom, we have this music in our car. So it's a great connection that way. And having the music on

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1: News item. Don't know if you saw this. There's an angry guy who uses backhoe on landlord's cars. So I guess he got upset. Attacked his house with a backhoe and got arrested. Whatever.
0: Okay. All right.
1: Like, we can give you the news, but we can do something better, which is we can act it out. So I wrote a little script.
0: Oh, okay. This is how we're delivering.
1: Dramatize the news, which is a step above what everybody else does.
0: That's true.
1: So let me get some music going here. Hang on.
0: All right. This should be.
1: And then I wrote a little script. All right. Okay.
0: Okay. Me first here.
1: Yeah, you're the first one. Hang on a second. Let me get a script. Go ahead.
0: Hey, what you doing?
1: Oh. Hey, I'm upset at my landlord. Very upset. I'm seething.
0: Well, what are you going to do about it? Perhaps you can forgive him and then think about what to do very clearly.
1: None of that. I'm getting in this backhoe. And now I'm destroying his cars.
0: Yeah, no, I see that.
1: Yep, and now I'm going after his house. This seems to me to be the most prudent plan of action, getting in this backhoe and just attacking everything.
0: I don't know. And by the way, the police are here, so.
1: Now I'm under arrest.
0: Yeah, you're under arrest. Maybe you shouldn't have acted out of anger.
1: Perhaps.
0: Wow. That is news with a powerful lesson.
1: It brings it home. Ties in with my books.
0: Sure.
1: All of it. So.
0: Well, that's amazing.
1: Yeah, I don't brag about it or anything.

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1: Tell you what, I wouldn't want to sign up to follow Jesus if I was afraid of being questioned by God. Here's why. Just saw this stat. I'd never seen this before. Jesus asks 307 questions in the New Testament.
2: That is amazing.
1: He gets asked about half of that, half the number. And he doesn't answer many of them directly.
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1: Isn't it?
2: It really is.
1: Thinking even in the Garden of Eden, God's asking the questions.
2: Yeah, where are you?
1: Why did you do this? Like, yeah, where'd you go?
2: Yeah.
1: Who told you that? We got to be ready to be asked questions like, search me and know me.
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0: a prayer.
1: Greetings to you. My name is Brant. Welcome, human, to our program. We have producer Sherry here as well. She is in charge of quality control. Mm. And I say that because occasionally an email slips through to me about, hey, I didn't understand that one thing. Well, but it needs to go to Sherry because she's
2: the email needs to come to me?
1: Ultimately.
2: Yeah, send that email to me and I'll explain to you exactly what's going on. Sherry, S-H-E-R-R-I, at BrantHanson.com. 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
3: This is taking a turn that I didn't expect. It sounds... 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Maybe skip it.

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1: Little tip for the fellas, what I've learned about the female mind, there are certain injuries that you can have that are very cool, right?
0: Like?
1: Well, like you sprained your ankles rescuing somebody from a fire. You're in the fire department.
0: Mm-hmm.
1: Like, ladies would be like, hey, let me help you here, you know?
0: Because
1: you need me to go.
0: It's not so much the injury, it's the way you
1: got
0: the injury. Yeah,
1: yeah. Okay. I mean, maybe it's an NFL injury. That's kind of cool. Like, yeah, I hurt my shoulder playing in the NFL. Oh.
0: Okay.
1: All right.
0: Yeah. Well, I guess.
1: Conversely, there are injuries that are not impressive. and I'm going to go ahead and put this at the top of the list of the least impressive injury. Like, as soon as a woman hears that you have this injury, she's not going to have anything to do with you anymore.
0: Well, let's see.
1: This is an actual thing. Selfie elbow.
0: Mm-mm.
1: Exactly. That's what I'm saying. You actually injure your elbow because you're taking, this is apparently a thing that doctors have diagnosed.
0: Right.
1: Because you're taking so many selfies of yourself, it starts to be a repetitive stress injury.
0: Yeah. Mm-hmm.
1: And so if you walk around holding your elbow and the lady's like, hey, why? Well, just take so many selfies. Okay. She's not going to be, it's not as impressive as say the fire thing.
0: That's true, Brandon. That's absolutely
1: true.
0: Yeah.
1: See?
0: Not enough. Uh-huh.

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1: Hey, what's up? My name is Brant. Producer Sherry is here. She is an extrovert.
2: I am, yes.
1: Extreme. And I am an introvert. And we are so glad that we have all of that represented here. I did do a special podcast interview for the Brant and Sherry Oddcast with Holly Girth, who wrote about the secret power of introverts. And
2: wonderful interview, wonderful topic.
1: Yeah, she was great. It's funny, you got two people talking that are both introverts. But maybe you can relate to it if you're interested. Just a little extra thing on our podcast. It's the Brant and Sherry Oddcast, if you ever want to look us up and subscribe.

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1: Oh, okay. Let me find the music, and then can you do the... That's not the music. Hang on a second. Whoops.
0: I don't know what
1: Here we go.
0: Oh.
1: Here we go.
0: And now a masterclass on joke telling with your instructor, Brant Hansen.
1: I just applied for a job at a salad packing factory. Yeah, the hours are terrible, but apparently the salary's good. So...
0: As an instructor, kind of compromises our faith in you as an instructor.
1: Now, here's the takeaway from the masterclass.
0: Yeah, I was
1: going
0: to ask, what is the takeaway?
1: All right, so I hope you got it.
0: I didn't.
1: You didn't?
0: I understood the joke. I don't not understand what the takeaway is.
1: You got the joke about celery is good.
0: No, I got it. Okay.
1: Key takeaway, don't expect a laugh, even if the joke is totally solid and good material.
0: Okay.
1: Because that was solid, and you didn't respond.
0: I didn't laugh. No, I didn't think it was funny.
1: So that's fine, but it's still, that doesn't change the objective nature of the joke. It is funny.
0: Okay.
1: Existentially, it just is funny, whether it's acknowledged or not. It doesn't change the truth.
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3: Hey everyone, I'm Chris from Elevation Worship. Our new song, Alleluia, is built on one simple truth. I didn't wake up today by accident. I've been gifted another day by God, and I get to choose what to do with it. And this song shouts, I came to praise. That's why I woke up today. So no matter what I'm walking through, God is worthy. No matter how I'm feeling, He's still faithful, and He deserves my praise. I came to

0: 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It's the quiet voice that says maybe
1: when everything else says no.
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1: The show today is going to be a little mix of stuff, the usual mix. There's going to be goofy stuff too, but I have been talking about how I'm right now, not last week, not a year ago. I haven't licked this, but right now I'm really struggling with depression, just moving, mm-hmm. just getting out of bed. It's there. That's a very real thing.
0: This is something you've dealt with all your life.
1: Oh, my whole life.
0: Yeah.
1: And that's when people will come along too, and people are listening to this right now. I know it.
0: Mm-hmm.
1: And God bless you. But they're listening to it. Going, well, then, you know, it's sin in your life. That's the problem. Okay. Yeah. But I felt this when I was seven, mm-hmm. when I was six.
0: Mm-hmm.
1: Was it because I was such a sinner or because there's something in my brain mm-hmm. physiologically that happens to me
0: mm-hmm.
1: and it's, you know, I think God's patient with me, and I think he uses people that are prone to this. Read the book of Psalms.
0: Yeah, the whole book is about a guy,
1: yeah.
0: a bunch of guys in the middle of it.
1: Yeah,
0: going through it.
1: Hasn't licked it.
0: So as you're going through it, I'm sure there are a lot of people listening that are going through it because we always get responses about this.
1: Yeah.
0: Any one big piece of advice that sticks out in your mind that helps you while you're in the midst of it?
1: Nope.
0: Okay.
1: No, I'm kidding. Well. Now, my wife and I were just talking about this before I left home.
0: All right.
1: And we were laughing about it.
0: Mm-hmm.
1: Because I'm like, this is what's happening. We recognize it now.
0: Mm-hmm.
1: But, like, we're not going to make any decisions right now.
0: Okay.
1: About anything significant.
0: Mm-hmm.
1: Because I've learned this is not the time. I'm not seeing things clearly.
0: Oh, that's so good.
1: Right.
0: So it's not like I quit.
1: No.
0: Yeah.
1: Maybe go have some ice cream.
0: Mm-hmm.
1: Maybe exercise. Whatever, but I have learned that my advice would be don't take yourself so seriously
0: mm-hmm.
1: and don't make any big decisions right now, because it'll probably be dumb ones, it'll probably mm-hmm. be foolish ones
0: mm-hmm.
1: based on stuff that's not even true.

0: More of that on-air good stuff. It's Brant and Sherry.
1: I appreciate information. I really do. Like, I ordered a rug. I don't need to know every step of the way.
2: What do you mean? Where it is?
1: Where it is.
2: Oh.
1: When it's coming. Nope, nope.
2: You don't want to know that?
1: Not every 5 minutes. I'm getting a text and it's a rug. If that was the Ark of the Covenant, I understand. Honestly.
0: Refreshingly odd. Oddly refreshing.
1: I'd be like, where is it now? I need to know.
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1: Maybe you've noticed this, but some people are fine with other people having a faith, like in Christ or something, as long as it's kept private. Like, just don't make it public. Don't live it out here, and we're fine with that. Here's the problem. I can't. It's I can't make it private. I mean, there's no way. Like, it's my entire identity. So even if I don't say anything, I'm going to be living out my attitudes and what I actually believe, and it'll have public consequences. Like, if I give, for instance, if I give my money to heal kids or something, like, that's, I'm living it out in public. Like, I think that there's a purpose in life that transcends us, and my story is part of a larger story, and so is you, so that's how I'm going to live. Here's the thing, though. I don't believe that Jesus allows me to use my faith to manipulate you or bully you, so I won't be doing that, but in terms of, like, living my faith out in public, I don't have a choice.
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2: This is so beautiful. If you're looking for something incredible to do this summer, this family in Tennessee has built a Shire. And I saw it, and it looks incredible. It's a campground, and you can book it on Airbnb.

0: Airbnb.
1: Okay.
0: And it's like little hobbit homes cut into the hillside, and it looks ideal, I must say.
1: Can you fit in there? Is it hobbit size?
0: Okay. You can fit all in there. And it's in Santa Fe, Tennessee. John and Mandy and their kids built this Lord of the Rings themed hobbit cabins, just like the Shire.
1: Sounds like your kind of people.
0: It does. It looks absolutely incredible.
1: Do you think they would let you there for free? Like, just because you love it so much, and maybe you could work out what we call a barter between them and the show, and you can get in there and maybe be the mayor of the Shire?
0: It's probably illegal to say openly on the air that that's what I want, but that's why I said their name, John and Mandy, if you're listening online or something today.
1: Call us.
0: And they're booked.
1: Okay.
0: Because it's really popular, so it would take special thing for them to let somebody come and be a part of it. They would have to hear somebody plead and have mercy upon them and say, yeah,
1: that's the way it would have to go down if it were going to go down.
0: John and Mandy are pretty nice, though, I hear. So we'll see.

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1: Welcome to you. My name is Brant. 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But you're interested, on demand, anytime. It's the Brant and Sherry Oddcast. We'd love to have you be a part of that if you can't listen to the whole show. But again, it's called the Brant and Sherry Oddcast at all the podcast places.

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0: 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And maybe once you know what it is, you're like, oh, this is where they're going to tell me I should do this or I have to do that. And they're going to boss me around and be moralistic and stuff. I totally understand where you're coming from. That may be your background. But let me propose something. That's actually a human thing. It's not a Christian thing. It's because humans are humans. To wit, I looked on yahoo.com a few minutes ago. Okay, this is all on yahoo.com right now when I'm mentioning this.
1: Mm-hmm.
0: Okay, just going down the list of their articles. Not a Christian website.
1: Mm-hmm.
0: One simple thing you must do every time you travel. Three reasons kids should never open their gifts at a birthday party. 8 must know lessons from French beauty routines. 11 secrets you need to know about shopping at Costco. Mm-hmm. 6 foods you should stop eating because it could cause dementia. 3 other foods you should quit immediately mm-hmm. because of heart problems. These are all separate articles. The one exercise move every woman should do. The one thing you should always put on a sandwich.
1: Mm-hmm.
0: You should eat these foods after a workout. This is just from one website.
1: Yeah.
0: They have an article from the Property Brothers saying they wish tiny houses were abolished. Like, nobody should live in a tiny house. Then there's an article about hot dogs. And it says, if you're putting condiments on your hot dogs, you're doing it wrong. And it explains why you're a mess if you put ketchup or mustard on a hot dog.
1: Yeah.
0: Every single thing on there is bossy.
1: This is who we are.
0: This is
1: fallen humans.
0: It's human. And then there's Jesus who comes along and says, look, all the rules in the world, you can come up with them. You can't keep them. You never did religion, bossiness, that kind of this kind of stuff that's all about rules. You can't live up to it. I'll meet the standard for you.
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3: 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And I don't know what I would do without it. 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
1: Question, and they're asking this a lot, are you comfortable about sharing the road with self-driving cars? 41% say no.
0: Okay.
1: I'm not.
0: You're not comfortable with it? Why?
1: No, but I'm more comfortable with it.
0: Oh, you're...
1: Does that make any sense?
0: More comfortable than an actual human behind the wheel.
1: A lot of them.
0: Okay.
1: A lot of 16-year-olds. I have no idea why this is legal. I really don't. Like, what? That seems archaic to me that we let 16-year-olds... I honestly...
0: Really?
1: Yeah. 16... I remember me at 16. Would I feel comfortable if they asked me sharing the road with my 16-year-old self? No. The answer's no, no, no, no, no.

0: Maybe this will surprise you.
1: Even Brant and Sherry will admit, sometimes it's just silly.
2: What?
1: Hey, that might be just what you need.
0: Yeah.
1: Refreshingly odd. Oddly refreshing. 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
1: Okay, you probably don't want to do this. I'm just guessing. As you're listening to the radio show, I'm guessing you're not going to sign up, but they are now selling trips to space on a hot air balloon. It's 125K.
2: 125,000. Okay. I thought it would be more. All right.
1: It's 125K. You get to go into space on a higher balloon. I'm guessing most people are like, I don't know.
2: Yeah.
1: I still think they'll sell a lot of these things.
2: Okay.
1: Because I think people will get them for other people.
2: Now, if that's an option,
1: right. Yeah, it'd be the Christmas party. Yeah. Hey, boss, we all
2: chipped in.
1: We all chipped in. We know it's been a rough year for you, apparently. So we thought you would enjoy this.
2: Blast off.
1: Yeah.
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Hey, what's up? My name is Brant. Producer Sherry is here too. Just want to say welcome to you, no matter what your background is. And I know it can be weird at first if somebody tunes in and they're like, oh, wait, these songs are about God. Mm-hmm. Okay. Huh. Now they're talking about Jesus. Okay. Your background may be completely different from mine or Sherry's or anybody else's. We're so glad you're here. Mm-hmm. This is a place, we call it a table of misfits. Like, if you're somebody who doesn't fit in particularly easily, I think you'll find our show maybe to your liking. Mm-hmm. We hope so, because we kind of feel that way too in some ways. But anyway, we're just really, really glad you're here, so pull up a chair.

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1: Some people are introverted. Some people are extroverted. We knew all that. You knew that. We knew that. But those of us who are introverts, we don't like being bombarded with texts and stuff. Just like, wow, stop. So, but we had this response. And it's a pretty good response from an extrovert here.
2: Hey, Brant, you guys were talking about texting versus calling a while back. I'm a little bit behind on the podcast. And I have this to say about that. I'm an extrovert, and so I usually prefer to call people. But I know a lot of my friends are introverts, and so they prefer texting. And so I have this to say to my introvert friends and people who are introverted. If I text you trying to be considerate of your introvert needs, please text back, because I want to be your friend. Mm-hmm. So be considerate of me and my extrovert needs. That's all I have to say. Thanks.
1: That is so nice.
3: Oh, I so agree.
1: That is so nice. Honestly, she made me think about it in a different way.
3: Really?
1: Yeah. That's a great point. Like, you guys are trying to, you know, meet me where I live.
3: Yeah.
1: And I can at least return the text.
3: I want to be your friend. That's what I love. She said, I want to be your friend. Help me be your friend.
1: I'd never heard it put that way. Mm-hmm. And I will. I'm going to do better because of the kind way that.
3: Now, I will
1: say. Do I feel a little reproached? Yeah. But I think it's legit. Go ahead. I'm sorry.
3: I said almost the exact same thing about 2 weeks
1: did
3: ago
1: you really?
3: On the show. I did.
1: Well, sometimes you need to hear it repeatedly before it's
3: just sorry. A different voice. You need a different voice, so that's good.
1: Oh, I'm sorry for that,
3: As long as we get it.
1: I'm sorry.

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1: A mix of sun and clouds this morning. Mostly sunny this afternoon. West wind at 15, gusting to 30. Our high 18. Partly cloudy overnight, low 14. A mix of sun and clouds on Saturday. Just a light southeast breeze. 40% chance of showers. Saturday's high 19. I'm UCB meteorologist Jeff Andrews.
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1: Greetings to you. My name is Brant. We welcome you. Producer Sherry is here too. Brant's three things coming up today. Hopefully it's helpful. But I try to make these things. Mm-hmm. How to stop trying to control people. Ooh. 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Very helpful for a lot of us. Anyway, we'll talk about that and so much more coming up.

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1: Okay. I'll have Sherry go ahead. This is the music.
0: Oh, yeah.
1: Have you do the introduction.
0: And now, a masterclass on joke telling with your instructor, Brant Hansen.
1: The takeaway I need you to take away from this particular masterclass is that you can run out of good jokes after a while.
0: And then what the quandary is whether to tell it anyway.
1: Yeah. And let me try this one.
0: Okay.

0: I was really disappointed. I discovered my universal remote control doesn't actually control the universe. Not even remotely. Yeah, I know.
1: But that's...
2: Instructor, would you not say, based on your years of experience, just don't tell that joke? Okay.
1: Yeah, I would know.
2: But here we are.
1: Given the silence that ensued. So that's our takeaway
2: that
1: on today's masterclass in joke telling.
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1: We've got a Brant's Three Things. Here we go. There's all a big right. fanfare. I've never hit it like that.
2: I was going to say, my goodness.
1: I've never.
2: You've already kind of played around with that note, but never hit it and held it. Y'all hear that?
1: Much to the amazement
2: of all of us,
1: confusion and chagrin of the entire audience. Okay, so three things today is three ways to stop trying to control people.
2: Ooh.
1: Yeah.
2: Oh, boy.
1: How about this? Let's just start with this. Just there's a million things you can say about this, but how about this? We try this. Ask yourself, how's it working?
2: It usually right? isn't. Yes. Yes.
1: Really? Is it working pretty good? Trying to control people? It's hard not to. It's out of anxiety. We'll talk more about that. But or are they actually kind of controlling you because you're giving them a lot of power in how you're going about your life?
2: Mm-hmm.
1: And is that good? Is it working? I mean, I just think that's one thing you can start with is when you start evaluating. Is this working?

A faithful friend in the stormy seas of life, with encouragement, love, and hope. 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
1: Doing Brant's three things here. Three hopefully helpful things. And we're talking about today three ways to stop trying to control people.
2: It's a problem for a lot of people.
1: Totally is. And one thing is you can remind yourself this is really about anxiety at the deepest level, right?
2: Mm-hmm.
1: That's at the core. And that means we have to trust God. I've read not a Christian article or something about like in Psychology Today about how to deal with trying to control people or whatever. Mm-hmm. It's like, well, you have to learn to trust people. I'm like,
2: I wouldn't go that far. No,
1: some people don't deserve trust.
2: Yeah.
1: But God does. So mm-hmm. And he's got a bigger, deeper picture. And that's all saying things may happen. But God's in control of the bigger picture, and we have to trust that.
3: 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Would you lift?

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1: We're doing Brant's Three Things, and it's three ways to stop controlling people or stop trying to control people because you actually can't control people. And that was my third thing, actually, is remind yourself of the truth. You can't control this person. Mm-hmm. You just can't. You want to, you can't. And also add to this, remind yourself of this. Do you really even want to really control somebody? Mm-hmm. You really want to? I mean, on the surface, it seems like, well, yeah, I do. I want them to, you know, do this. Yeah. And like, eh. But deep down, do you? Like, Jesus, his style was totally non-coercive. And here's all the powers invested in him.
0: And you see him letting people walk away if they want to walk away. And
1: yeah. I mean, he loves them infinitely. Mm-hmm. And still won't control anybody. Like, maybe he knows more about how to live than we do.

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When you need that perfect song to uplift you or keep you uplifted, you can find it right here 24/7.

0: positive, uplifting UCB Radio. Let's all say it together. Happy Friday. All together now. Happy Friday. Good morning. How are you? Welcome into UCB Radio. I'm Frank Reed. So glad you're starting your morning with us. More of your favorites are coming right up. But first things first, let's see what's trending this morning and check in with Sarah Masters. Good morning, Sarah.
1: Good morning, Frank. Here's what your family and friends may be talking about. For many people, reading the Bible takes a little extra effort, and a new edition is designed to help. The Grace Bible uses the Christian Standard Bible translation, but features a specially designed font, extra spacing, and a reader-friendly layout created for those with dyslexia and other reading challenges. Experts say dyslexia affects how the brain processes written language and may impact as many as 1 in 5 people. The goal is to not change God's word, but to make it easier to read and understand. It even includes special color overlays that may help make reading more comfortable for some users. So if you'd like to learn more about the Grace Bible, it's available online through Lifeway. As rescue crews continue searching through the rubble in Venezuela, the human toll from the devastating earthquakes keeps rising. At least 188 people have lost their lives, and it's believed that more than 200 others are still trapped. Canada says it's preparing to send humanitarian aid in the days and weeks ahead to help those affected. Prime Minister Mark Carney and Foreign Affairs Minister Anita Anand both expressed condolences to families facing unimaginable loss. Officials are working with aid organizations and regional partners to determine how Canada can best help. It's a heartbreaking situation and one that many people around the world will be keeping in their thoughts and prayers.
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3: A mix of sun and clouds this morning, mostly sunny this afternoon. West wind at 15, gusting to 30, our high 18. Partly cloudy overnight, low 14. A mix of sun and clouds on Saturday, just a light southeast breeze, 40% chance of showers, Saturday's high 19. I'm UCB meteorologist Jeff Andrews.
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0: Good morning, I'm Frank Reed. Let's get started, of course, with our positive word of the day. This morning, Ephesians 4:15 says, "Instead, speaking the truth in love, we will grow to become in every respect the mature body of Him who is the head, that is Christ." Amen. Amen. Maturity for you and me today as we grow with We Are Messengers. What a great song this is. 1,000 times. You've got it at UCB Radio. Good morning. Do you remember?

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I'm Frank Reed. Would you please join me in just about 8 minutes? We will be praying the Lord's Prayer together all across Canada. I hope that you can join us. And God, we are just so grateful. What a song this is from Chandler Moore.

0: 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They are loving the outcome. That is, I'm not lucky, I'm blessed. So true, so true. Oh, welcome into UCB Radio on Friday morning, June 26th. I'm Frank Reed. So glad you're here for this moment where we stop and, actually pray the Lord's Prayer all across Canada with friends listening right now on the terrestrial radio station signals. 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Hey, it could be that you're new. Maybe somebody invited you. So glad that you're here. Want to remind you, this is a no-judgment zone. You are always welcome at this table. We love you and accept you just as you are. So I will lead us. We will pray the Lord's Prayer out loud together. Could we take just a moment and pause? Get quiet. Take a breath, and let us come boldly to the throne of grace with confidence, and let's pray together right now. Our Father, who art in heaven, hallowed be thy name. Thy kingdom come, thy will be done on earth as it is in heaven. Give us this day our daily bread, and forgive us our trespasses as we forgive those who trespass against us. And lead us not into temptation, but deliver us from evil. For thine is the kingdom, and the power, and the glory, forever and ever. Amen. God bless you. Thank you for starting your morning with prayer right here. Would you invite a friend to join us on Monday morning? We will do it the same time, the same place. I'll see you here on Monday. Make it a great day. And a great weekend from Positive Uplifting UCB Radio.
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0: positive, uplifting UCB Radio, Bart Millard and Mercy Me, and Bart's son, Sam Wesley, with On Our Way. I'm Frank Reed. Hello, hello. Happy Friday. So glad you're with me this morning. Let's get you and I updated once again and check in with Sarah Masters. Good morning, Sarah. What's going on?
1: Hey, good morning, Frank. Here's what your family and friends may be talking about. Fresh local strawberries are taking a little longer to arrive this year. A cool, wet spring has delayed the crop across parts of Atlantic Canada, and farmers say that also means prices will likely be a bit higher. That's, of course, because of the cost of fuel, fertilizer supplies, and wages has climbed. Growers still expect plenty of strawberries once the weather warms up, so the season may start a little bit later, but on the flip side, it's also going to last a little bit longer. Canada is about to step onto one of Europe's biggest entertainment stages. With CBC, Radio Canada, now a full member of the European Broadcasting Union, Canada is officially eligible to take part in the Eurovision Song Contest, a massive annual showcase known for big pop performances, bold fashion, and a whole lot of personality. A Eurovision historian says this opens the door for Canada to boost its cultural presence in Europe, joining a competition that's been running since 1956 and is a platform that's helped launch global stars. Think ABBA. And even saw Celine Dion win the contest back in 1988, representing Switzerland. The new membership will deepen ties with European public broadcasters, open up new sharing networks, and may help amplify Canadian voices abroad while bringing more international coverage back home. Details on how Canada might enter the contest are still to come, but experts say if we do jump in, the early years could be a chance to stand out in a big way on a very colorful global stage.
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3: A mix of sun and clouds this morning, mostly sunny this afternoon. West wind at 15, gusting to 30, our high 18. Partly cloudy overnight, low 14. A mix of sun and clouds on Saturday, just a light southeast breeze. 40% chance of showers, Saturday's high 19. I'm UCB meteorologist Jeff Andrews.
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0: Good morning, I'm Frank Reed. Here's your positive word of the day, Ephesians 4:15. Instead, speaking the truth in love, we will grow to become in every respect the mature body of Him who is the head. That is Christ. Amen and amen. He's working on me still. How about you? Work in progress. Yes, I am. David Crowder at UCB Radio. Good morning.

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Let's say it together. Go, Canada, go. We have to talk about the game on Sunday. Oh, my goodness. This is so tense. More on that coming up in just a few minutes.

0: Positive, uplifting UCB radio that is united with oceans, where feet may fail. We do not want our feet to fail on Sunday. All right, here we go. The big game on Sunday. Canada plays South Africa in the single elimination round of 32 and the World Cup this Sunday, 3 p.m. Eastern, noon Pacific time. Because it is a knockout match, it must have a winner. If the game is tied after 90 minutes, it will go to extra time and a penalty shootout. Oh, my goodness. Canada enters the match as the betting favorite and is ranked 31st in the rankings, 30 spots ahead of South Africa at number 60. Though Canada lost their group finale to Switzerland, their dominant 6-0 win earlier in the tournament over Qatar gives them a strong edge. This is going to be Los Angeles Stadium in Inglewood, California, this Sunday. Wow. Okay. All right, here we go. Go, Canada, go. Let's go. Let's go, you boys in red. We are pulling you on, and I'll be probably screaming at my big screen on Sunday afternoon. And, of course, we'll keep you informed. Hey, listen, I'm sure we'll be talking about it on Monday morning. Meet me right here at Positive Uplifting UCB Radio. Let's go, you guys. You guys got this. Let's go.
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2: This is We the Kingdom. And y'all, the story behind our song Rescue Me started 10 years ago when I was in high school. And, you know, we kind of forgotten about it when I brought it to the band. It took a while to kind of generate traction and excitement. But man, I think that's so important because it reminds me when we call on God from a desperate spot, we don't always hear the sirens of the fire trucks leaving the station, but that does not mean he is readily on the way to save you right now. So Amen. Y'all enjoy this. This is Rescue Me.

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0: Positive Uplifting UCB Radio. Happy Friday, closer to your weekend. Oh, Friday mornings feel very, very good. I'm so glad you're starting it right here. I'm Frank Reed, checking in once again with Sarah Masters. Good morning, Sarah. What's going on?
1: Hey, Frank. Good morning. Here's what your family and friends may be talking about. Canada is stepping in to help after this week's devastating earthquakes in Venezuela. The federal government has announced an initial $5 million in humanitarian aid to provide emergency food, clean water, medical care, sanitation, and other life-saving support for people affected by the disaster. Officials say more assistance could follow as the situation develops. The two powerful earthquakes, measuring 7.2 and 7.5, are among the strongest to hit Venezuela in more than a century. There's still no word on whether any Canadians were affected, but it's a reminder that even when a tragedy happens far from home, we can continue to keep those families and the first responders helping them in our thoughts and prayers. Olympic athletes might be getting some help in chasing their dreams. For the first time in Olympic history, every athlete who competes at the Summer or Winter Games will be eligible for a $10,000 payment, no matter where they finish, as long as they meet the competition's ethics and anti-doping rules. For many athletes who spend years paying for training, travel, and equipment out of their own pockets, that money could go a long way in helping them continue pursuing their Olympic dream. This will come into effect for the 2028 Los Angeles Summer Games.
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3: A mix of sun and clouds this morning. Mostly sunny this afternoon. West wind at 15, gusting to 30. Our high 18. Partly cloudy overnight, low 14. A mix of sun and clouds on Saturday. Just a light southeast breeze. 40% chance of showers. Saturday's high 19. I'm UCB meteorologist Jeff Andrews.
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0: Good morning, I'm Frank Reed. Here's your positive word of the day. Ephesians 4:15, instead speaking the truth in love, we will grow to become in every respect the mature body of him who is the head, that is Christ. Boy, great verse to start our morning. And a great song. It's The Love I Have for You. Colton Dixon here at UCB Radio. Good morning.

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0: positive, uplifting UCB Radio. Just think about this. You are a living, breathing, walking testimony. Let's talk about that in just a minute, okay? And in the meantime, listen to this song to sing about that. It is Tarion.
1: This is the moment.

0: positive, uplifting UCB Radio. What an encouragement that song is. You have already won. That is Shane and Shane. I'm Frank Reed. Happy Friday. How are you doing? Oh, I feel so good. Fridays just feel good, don't they? Weekend is just about here. Hey, I mentioned a few minutes ago that you are a living, breathing, walking testimony. And then I played that terrific song by Tyrion. I'm just wondering, if you have a testimony or a story that you could share with us. So do you remember our fundraiser a few weeks ago? By the way, if you didn't get a chance to give, you can still give at ucbradio.com. But during the fundraiser, we heard so many testimonies of how God has used UCB Radio, or, you know, things that people are going through, and how the radio station is an encouragement to them. So is that you? Do you have a story that you could share? Here's the thing about stories. You never know how God will use your story, but you have to take the time to tell it or to share it. You can do that this morning by calling 888-407-4094. I'm reminded of that verse in Corinthians that says, we are comforted so we can turn around and comfort others. Your testimony could do that. So if you have a story to share, especially if UCB Radio has made a difference, we'd love to hear from you. At 888-407-4094, that's 888-407-4094.
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1: Positive, uplifting UCB Radio. God is with you. That is for King and Country. I'm Frank Reed. Hello. Welcome in. So glad you're here today on this Friday morning. More of your favorites are coming up, but let's get updated once again and check in with Sarah Masters. Good morning, Sarah.
2: Hey, good morning, Frank. Here's what your family and friends may be talking about. A safety warning is going out to anyone using a portable solar power bank sold in Canada and the U.S. Health Canada says the Super Off-Road 12,000 mAh solar wireless power bank should not be used because the lithium-ion battery inside could overheat and swell, raising the risk of fire. About 12,000 units were sold in Canada and the U.S. between 2019 and 2023. And while there haven't been any reported injuries in Canada, officials say a couple of swollen batteries have been reported south of the border. The recall is being handled with the U.S. Consumer Product Safety Commission and Quebec-based importer Spectre & Co., which is offering refunds and safe disposal instructions for anyone affected. PWHL fans are taking in some tough news from one of the sport's biggest names. Marie-Philippe Poulin, captain of the Montreal Victoire and widely considered one of the greatest women's hockey players ever, will be undergoing knee surgery in July after playing through a torn ACL and meniscus during the team's championship run. The injury is expected to keep her out for an undetermined amount of time, with recovery from this kind of surgery often taking up to a year. Even while injured, she pushed through the season and helped lead Montreal to a Walter Cup title, later being named playoff MVP. She says hockey's her life, and while the road ahead will be emotional and challenging, she's focused on taking it one day at a time and working toward a return. The Victoire have already made off-season moves to strengthen the lineup, but her coach says there's no replacing her leadership, and they'll be ready when she steps back on the ice.
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4: A mix of sun and clouds this morning, mostly sunny this afternoon. West wind at 15, gusting to 30, our high 18. Partly cloudy overnight, low 14. A mix of sun and clouds on Saturday, just a light southeast breeze. 40% chance of showers. Saturday's high 19. I'm UCB meteorologist Jeff Andrews.
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1: Good morning, I'm Frank Reed. Here's your positive word of the day. Ephesians 4:15 says, instead, speaking the truth in love, we will grow to become, in every respect, the mature body of Him who is the head. That is Christ. Amen and amen. Great verse to start our morning. And what a reminder this is from Tasha Layton. Don't know what's going on this morning, but could I encourage you, just worship through it. Tasha Layton to help you out at UCB Radio. Good morning.

And now, how to start your day with joy. 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Oh, that's it. 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

0: Positive Uplifting, UCB Radio, Matt Maher, and Alive Again with your friend Frank Reed. Happy, happy Friday. What you got going on this weekend? Hope you can get outdoors and get in the fresh air and turn the screens off and turn the phones off. Stop scrolling. However, if you want to go to the movies, if you want to go to the movies this weekend, Plugged In Movie Review reviews Supergirl. That's coming up in just a minute. However, Toy Story 5 is an overwhelming box office and critical smash hit, exclusively in theaters everywhere across Canada. The heartwarming sequel pits our beloved classic toys against modern technology, focusing on Jessie as the lead toy trying to save her kid Bonnie from a disruptive smart tablet. Now, what's really, really cool about this is, you know, I've talked often about how, you know, I'm so concerned that our kids and so many people just addicted to the tablet or the phone, or, you know what, I find myself very, very often just scrolling way too much. It's like, Frank, what are you doing? And I'm so glad that they're addressing this in a movie that's designed for families, which is really, really cool. There is a little bit of potty humor in it, but I understand it's pretty mild. You can get all the details, of course, at PluggedIn.com. But it looks like Toy Story 5 is a hit. If you're considering the movies this weekend with the family, that is one you might want to check out. And once again, Plugged In Movie Review reviews Supergirl. That is coming up next.
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6: 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She's hardly a newcomer to DC fans, but for most of her history, Kara's been an earnest and empathetic advocate for the downtrodden, full of compassion and hope. Not so much here. This time, she's a drunken loner who cares little for others, but she gets roped into helping an orphan young woman who's seeking revenge for her family's murder. Kara has some heroic moments, but her solo story is full of language, drinking, violence, and toilet humor. 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

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I am so excited to bring you this song. It is called The Author.

0: positive, uplifting UCB Radio. Happy Friday. Oh, it feels good. Your weekend is almost here. It's your friend Frank Reed by your side. Thank you for listening this morning. Let's get you and I updated once again and check in with Sarah Masters. Good morning, Sarah. What's going on?
1: Hi, Frank. Good morning. Here's what your family and friends may be talking about. Spring and summer always bring a flurry of tiny wildlife into view, but experts want to remind us to pause before stepping in. At Wild North near Spruce Grove in Alberta, staff say baby season is in full swing. Skunks, ducklings, hares, birds, even porky pets are all coming through their doors. But not every young animal actually needs rescuing. They say most arrive after well-meaning human contact, like animals being moved, picked up, or separated from their parents. Staff say the biggest message is simple: ask before you act. In many cases, the safest help is actually leaving the animal alone so its parents can return. If something truly looks injured or abandoned, people are being asked to call their local wildlife rescue or hotline first, since young animals often need very specific care. And some, like ducklings, may not even be accepted by other families if they're separated. It's a gentle reminder that even in busy neighborhoods, wildlife is doing its best to survive right alongside us. If you like to enjoy fresh local strawberries through the summer, you might have to be just a little more patient because they're taking a little longer to show up this year. A cool, wet spring has slowed the crop across parts of Atlantic Canada, and farmers say that delay could also raise prices. That, along with the cost of fuel, fertilizer, supplies, and wages. Even so, growers are still expecting a solid strawberry season once the weather finally cooperates, meaning it may start later, but it also means that the season will last a little further into summer.
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3: Mostly sunny this afternoon, southwest wind at 20, gusting to 35. Our high 18, it's going to feel like 21. Partly cloudy overnight, but we'll drop to a low of 14. Mix of sun and clouds on Saturday. 40% chance of showers Saturday. Just a light southeast breeze, and Saturday's high 19. I'm UCB meteorologist Jeff Andrews.
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0: Good morning, I'm Frank Reed. Here's your positive word of the day. Ephesians 4:15, instead speaking the truth in love, we will grow to become in every respect the mature body of him who is the head. That is Christ. Amen and amen. Moving toward maturity with you this morning, along with Mercy Me. It's the best news ever at UCB Radio.
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0: through it. Positive, uplifting UCB Radio. We are going to see our boys in red through it. We will be cheering on Sunday. Okay. It is such a big deal. Oh, what are you doing Sunday? I know you're going to be watching the big screen with me. Canada advances in the round of 32 in the World Cup, and we play South Africa at SoFi Stadium in Los Angeles this Sunday at noon Pacific, 3 p.m. Eastern Time. If we win, we advance to the round of 16. If we lose, we are done. We have to win on Sunday. Oh, let me see. The opponent is South Africa. They qualified for the knockout round by finishing as the runners-up in Group A. If we win, we will move on to the round of 16 in the single elimination knockout bracket. And since this is a knockout match, there must be a winner if the game is tied after 90 minutes of regulation. It will go into extra time, followed by a penalty shootout if it is still tied. Wow. Here we go. Here we go. Come on, you boys in red. Go, Canada, go. We will be cheering you on Sunday afternoon. And, of course, you know that we'll be talking about it Monday morning. So meet me right here at Positive Uplifting UCB Radio. And let's go, you guys. Let's go. You guys got this.
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0: Positive, uplifting UCB Radio. They are loving the outcome with Louder, Closer, and Deeper. I'm Frank Reed. Good morning. I have more of your favorites coming right up. But right now, let's get you and I informed and updated and check in with Sarah Masters. Good morning, Sarah.
1: Hey, good morning, Frank. Here's what your family and friends may be talking about. Canada is now eligible to step onto one of Europe's biggest entertainment stages. With CBC Radio Canada now a full member of the European Broadcasting Union, the country is officially eligible to join the Eurovision Song Contest, a massive annual celebration known for big performances, bold fashion, and a lot of personality. A Eurovision historian says the move could boost Canada's cultural presence in Europe, pointing to the contest that's been running since 1956, and it's helped launch global stars like ABBA, while also seeing Celine Dion win for Switzerland back in 1988. The new membership is expected to deepen ties with European public broadcasting.

0: podcasters, open news sharing networks, and help amplify Canadian voices abroad while bringing more international coverage back home. Details on how Canada might take part are still to come, but experts say the early years could be a chance to stand out on a very colorful global stage. Canada says we will be stepping in with support after deadly earthquakes struck Venezuela this week. The federal government is committing an initial $5 million in humanitarian aid to help deliver emergency food, clean water, medical care, sanitation, and other life-saving support. Officials say more help could be added as the situation develops. Two earthquakes measuring 7.2 and 7.5 were among the strongest Venezuela has seen in more than a century. There's still no word on whether any Canadians were impacted, but it's another moment that puts a focus on compassion, keeping those affected and the first responders working on the ground in our thoughts and prayers.
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2: Mostly sunny this afternoon. Southwest wind at 20, gusting to 35. Our high 18, it's going to feel like 21. Partly cloudy overnight, but we'll drop to a low of 14. Mix of sun and clouds on Saturday. 40% chance of showers Saturday. Just a light southeast breeze, and Saturday's high 19. I'm UCB meteorologist Jeff Andrews.
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3: Good morning, I'm Frank Reed. Let's get started with our positive word of the day. Ephesians 4:15 says, Insped? Okay, Frank. That was a brain burp. Let's try it again, Frank. Instead, speaking the truth in love, we will grow to become in every respect the mature body of him who is the head, and that is Christ. Amen and amen. Oh my, CC Winans is here. 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

0: positive, uplifting UCB Radio. That is Jeremy Camp. I'm Frank Reed. Good morning. Oh, I'm so glad you're here this morning. Friday mornings feel good at UCB Radio. Okay, what do you have going on this weekend? Hope that you can get outdoors. Hope that you can get outside, get some fresh air. Maybe go to the cottage. I don't know. Maybe go hiking. Maybe do some gardening. Maybe do some barbecuing this weekend. And could I also encourage you to be in church this Sunday? You know, every Friday, I take a few minutes and invite you to church. And here's the reason why. There's something special about gathering with other believers and lifting our voices together in worship. That's number one. Number two, the pastor could say something that could absolutely positively impact you in a major way, or it could change your life. But you have to put yourself in a position to hear by being in church. And then finally, we will go through tough things in life. I mentioned before that we're going through a medical thing with my wife, Patty. We have been so supported by our friends at church and so many other people. And I want to encourage you, don't do life alone. There is something about the power of community and being involved with others, getting to know others, them getting to know you. And then when they go through things, you can be their support to support them and vice versa, all right? You might be thinking, Frank, I used to go to church, or I've been through church, or I've never been. Could I encourage you, just start. Here's another thing. If you will start visiting churches, if you're not plugged into a local church, I guarantee if you pray, God, where do you want me to be? He will make it perfectly clear. I know it. I know that he will. So I hope you'll be in church this Sunday. If you're already involved in a church, high fives to you. And if you are employed by a church or you volunteer, God bless you for what you do. God sees you. And we hope that you have wonderful, wonderful services this weekend. From your friends at Positive Uplifting, UCB Radio.
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0: positive, uplifting UCB Radio. Happy Friday, happy weekend, just about here. I'm Frank Reed. So glad you're with me this morning. Thank you for starting your morning right here. Let's get updated one more time and check in with Sarah Masters. Good morning, Sarah.
1: Hi, good morning, Frank. Here's what your family and friends may be talking about. Olympic athletes could soon see a small boost in how they're supported. For the first time in Olympic history, every competitor at the Summer and Winter Games will be eligible for a $10,000 payment, regardless of where they place, just as long as they meet the ethics and anti-doping rules. The change will begin with the 2028 Los Angeles Summer Games. For many athletes who spend years covering their own training, travel, and equipment, it could help ease some of the financial pressure while they chase their Olympic dreams. A safety warning is going out to anyone using a portable solar power bank sold in Canada and the U.S. Health Canada says the Super Off-Road 12,000 mAh solar wireless power bank should be stopped immediately because its lithium-ion battery could overheat and swell, which creates a fire risk. Roughly 12,000 units were sold between 2019 and 2023. So far, there haven't been any injuries reported in Canada, though there have been a couple of swollen battery reports in the U.S. The recall is being handled with the U.S. Consumer Product Safety Commission and importer Specter & Company, which is offering refunds and safe disposal instructions.
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3: Mostly sunny this afternoon, southwest wind at 20, gusting to 35. Our high 18, it's going to feel like 21. Partly cloudy overnight, but we'll drop to a low of 14. Mix of sun and clouds on Saturday, 40% chance of showers Saturday. Just a light southeast breeze, and Saturday's high 19. I'm UCB meteorologist Jeff Andrews.
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0: Good morning, I'm Frank Reed. Here's your positive word of the day. Ephesians 4:15 says, "Instead, speaking the truth in love, we will grow to become in every respect the mature body of Him who is the head. That is Christ." Amen and amen. And let's proclaim the name of Jesus with Jay Walker's Worship at UCB Radio. Good morning.

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Such a great song. Make it well. This is Mercy Me. Good morning.

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0: Positive, uplifting UCB Radio, Phil Wickham and The Battle Belongs with Frank Reed. Good morning. Good morning. Could I say good morning to Gail in Mission, British Columbia, with a gift of $200 on the web to UCB Radio? 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
1: Positive uplifting UCB Radio. Good morning, I'm Frank Reed. So grateful that you are by my side this morning. So grateful that I have some fresh pecan roast. So happy that it is Friday morning. And so happy that on Sunday, we are all going to be at Brad the Boss's because he has the biggest big screen. Now, Canada advances to the round of 32. And the World Cup, we play South Africa at SoFi Stadium in Los Angeles this Sunday. At noon p.m. Pacific time, 3 p.m. Eastern time. If we win, we advance to the round of 16. South Africa qualified for the knockout round by finishing as the runners-up in Group A. If we win, we move on to the round of 16 in the single elimination knockout bracket. If we lose, we are done. That's not going to happen. Since it is a knockout match, we must be the winner. If the game is tied after 90 minutes of regulation, it will go into extra time, followed by a penalty shootout if still tied. So it is this Sunday afternoon. All right, let's go. Come on, you boys in red. Go, Canada, go. And of course, whatever happens, we'll be talking about it Monday morning. So meet me right here at Positive Uplifting UCB Radio.
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I'm Frank Reed. I do love you for listening. Thank you. Thank you for starting your morning right here. I appreciate you so much. Sarah Masters is coming up next. I will see you Monday morning right here. Have a wonderful weekend. This is Jody King. People.

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1: Mostly sunny this afternoon. Southwest wind at 20, gusting to 35. Our high 18, it's going to feel like 21. Partly cloudy overnight, but we'll drop to a low of 14. Mix of sun and clouds on Saturday. 40% chance of showers Saturday. Just a light southeast breeze, and Saturday's high 19. I'm UCB meteorologist Jeff Andrews.
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3: 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This is UCB. 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

0: where the light is. That's Dan Bremnes on Positive Uplifting UCB Radio. Hey there, I'm Sarah Masters. I wanted to ask you how your word of the year for 2026 is going. My focus has been on the word trust, and it's been a journey. We're roughly at the halfway point, which is why I'm asking. Yesterday, I had to try to put trust into action. I was out and about, and we had some wild weather coming through, and I just had to trust that God would take care of me. And thankfully, the storm passed. It didn't get as wild as it could have where I was. There were some wonky winds happening. There was some sideways rain, but the worst of it passed and it sort of dissipated. So I had to work on trust. But anyway, I want to let you know that I did write a new blog about how my journey with the word trust is going. And if you need a little inspiration, if you don't have a word for 2026 and you'd like one, you can all find that within the new blog at ucbradio.com.
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4: 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She's hardly a newcomer to DC fans, but for most of her history, Kara's been an earnest and empathetic advocate for the downtrodden, full of compassion and hope. Not so much here. This time, she's a drunken loner who cares little for others, but she gets roped into helping an orphan young woman who's seeking revenge for her family's murder. Kara has some heroic moments, but her solo story is full of language, drinking, violence, and toilet humor. 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

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Your positive word of the day is found in Ephesians 4, verse 15. 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

0: Oh, I hope you like that version of Be Thou My Vision. That's by Love and the Outcome. You're listening to positive, uplifting UCB Radio. I'm Sarah Masters. And that is off of their hymns album called Sparrow, which came out earlier this year. And they did some wonderful hymns, but put their own spin on them. So if you haven't listened to the album yet, I encourage you to check it out. Be Thou My Vision's on there. Also, Come Thou Fount, It Is Well, and I Surrender All, plus a couple of others. It's fantastic, especially if you're wanting to have a nice worship moment.
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1: 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We're the Billy Graham Evangelistic Association. 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
1: Mostly sunny as we go through the rest of the afternoon, heading into the evening. Southwest wind at 15, gusting to 30, after a high of 18, overnight low 14. Sun along with clouds on Saturday, a 40% chance of showers throughout the day on Saturday, just a light breeze. Saturday's high 19. I'm UCB meteorologist Jeff Andrews.
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1: Hey, how's it going? I'm Sarah Masters. I hope your Friday is treating you well. Here's The Color with First Day of My Life on positive, uplifting UCB Radio.

0: That's Cornerstone by Toby Mac on Positive Uplifting UCP Radio. And it does feature Zach Williams, if you recognize that other voice. Hey, I'm Sarah Masters, and I just wanted to remind you that Toby Mac's Heaven on My Mind Guest List Edition album is out today. So if you want to hear some old favorites or want to hear some really great duets, if you will, with Forrest Frank, Jamie McDonald, John Reddick, CeCe Winans, Third Day, you might want to check out this album. It's got 19 songs, so perfect for a weekend listen.
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2: Hey guys, Phil Wickham here. I've got a brand new song out called It Really Is Amazing Grace, but it's not really brand new. I'm just taking that beautiful hymn that we all know and love, Amazing Grace, added a new chorus and a new bridge to it. I love this song so much, and when I did some reading about it, I realized that this song, you guys, was written by a slave trader. This man named John Newton was slave trading on ships in the 18th century, and in the middle of a storm, he cried out to God, saying, God, if you help me, I give my life to you. And after that moment, he survived the storm, and little by little, he understood what that prayer meant. He gave his life to Jesus, and Jesus changed his life. He went on to becoming a pastor and a minister and someone who spoke out against slavery. It's a testament to the grace of God at work in someone's life. And though we're not all slave traders, we all are in need of God's grace. And that's why I think this song's connected with so many people over the years. It's a joy to be a small part of the huge story of this song. And I invite you all to sing it out with me. It really is Amazing Grace. See?

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5: Long before YouTube videos, we often sat around our living room telling stories that made us laugh. Hey, those were the days. That's all we needed. We had no TV. We had to come up with our own violence. Once my dad borrowed a laughing machine from someone. You pulled a little string, let it go, and a contagious laugh spilled forth. Of course, all borrowed things must be returned, but the gift of laughing together as a family remained through the years. One Sunday evening, we jumped into our Titanic-sized Mercury Meteor to visit a nearby church where friends were being baptized. And it put my father in mind of a story he'd heard, one he tried to tell while keeping his eyes on the road. Wanting to be baptized, a dear lady named Ethel visited Fred the minister to tell him so. Fred was barely 5 feet tall, bald, slope-shouldered, with thick wire-rimmed spectacles that made him look like a snapping beetle, and an Adam's apple that kept trying to come up for air. He happily agreed to baptize her, but first Fred helped her understand that baptism is an outward sign that God is doing great things inside, that we identify with Christ's death and resurrection when we go under and are raised up again. She agreed, but when she left his office, Fred scratched his head. She was large, to say the least, and he wondered how it would go. Would the baptismal tank be big enough? Would he be strong enough to lower her under without slipping? If so, could he bring her back up again? Fred had once lifted weights, not heavy ones, but when he flexed, something still rippled. He would be fine. But what about her? What would she wear? For the sake of modesty and church tradition, baptismal candidates were always dressed in choir robes pulled over prudent swimsuits, but the closet did not hold one large enough for her. I know, he thought. My wife loves sewing. I'll have her sew 2 choir robes together. The sleeves can be tied in neat little bows at the front and back. No one will notice. So that's what they did. On Saturday, Fred helped the janitor hang thick curtains from sturdy wires to create makeshift dressing rooms, then poured warm water into the baptismal tank, which was positioned 2 feet from the ladies' change room. They stepped back and smiled. What could possibly go wrong? The next night, the church was jam-packed. Lights were dimmed, and half the youth group was baptized first. One candidate remained. Ethel emerged nervously from the ladies' change area, wearing the 2 choir robes. A few short steps, and she entered the water. Pastor Fred smiled nervously and steadied her with one rippling arm. But as she entered the tank, the water level rose fast, up past Fred's Adam's apple, and suddenly he lost his grip. With a squeal, Ethel grabbed for something to steady her. All she could reach was the change room curtain, and when she fell in, the chain reaction began. The curtain fell first, then Fred, then Ethel. Those who were dressing grabbed whatever they could to hide themselves. As poor Fred bobbed up and down like a cork, he yelled, "Hit the lights!" The head usher panicked and turned them on higher. I can still see Mom laughing hard as Dad told this story. And to his credit, he managed to keep our meteor on the road. You know, I go to church partly because the Bible tells me not to neglect doing so, and because I need to be with God and other believers. I also go because of a mom and dad who took Jesus seriously, and themselves not so much. No pastor can promise that things will get as interesting as they did that baptism night. But I trust you'll go to church. Don't wait for the hearse to take you there.
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1: 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Some days, you gotta sing through the fire. And some days, you need to

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Here's your positive word of the day found in Ephesians 4, verse 15. Instead, speaking the truth in love, we will grow to become in every respect the mature body of Him who is the head. That is Christ.

0: 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That's Ben Fuller, and I'm Sarah Masters. 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
5: 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The end of Psalm 23 reads, "Surely goodness and mercy will follow me all the days of my life, and I shall dwell in the house of the Lord forever." 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God has a dwelling for us where no threat of harm is possible. 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
1: Mostly sunny as we go through the rest of the afternoon, heading into the evening. Southwest wind at 15, gusting to 30, after a high of 18, overnight low of 14. Sun along with clouds on Saturday, a 40% chance of showers throughout the day on Saturday, just a light breeze. Saturday's high 19. I'm UCB meteorologist Jeff Andrews.
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0: positive, uplifting UCB radio. That's Bea Turner with Somebody's Praying. That song hits something real because most of us have had a moment where we wondered if anyone was praying for us. And maybe we later found out that somebody was. And the truth is, prayer connects us all. God invites us to bring him everything we carry, and we don't have to carry it alone. 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

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Here's your positive word of the day from Ephesians 4:15. Instead, speaking the truth in love, we will grow to become in every respect the mature body of Him who is the head. That is Christ.

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0: I am they, Scars, on positive, uplifting UCB Radio. 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
1: Mostly sunny as we go through the rest of the afternoon, heading into the evening. Southwest wind at 15, gusting to 30, after a high of 18. Overnight low 14. Sun along with clouds on Saturday. A 40% chance of showers throughout the day on Saturday, just a light breeze. Saturday's high 19. I'm UCB meteorologist Jeff Andrews.
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2: Waiting. 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

Torn Wells on positive, uplifting UCB Radio. I'm Sarah Masters. Can you believe we're almost to the halfway point of the year? I did some calculations and found out July 2nd is actually that halfway point of a non-leap year. More specifically, since the year has an odd number of days, day number 183 at noon is the exact center point. And when I was doing that and thinking about how am I doing on my word for the year, turns out not so great. I have been struggling. I'll admit it. It's hard to do because my word is trust, something I do not do well. And I know that. 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

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It's found in Ephesians 4, verse 15. Instead, speaking the truth in love, we will grow to become, in every respect, the mature body of Him who is the head, that is Christ.

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1: Mostly sunny as we go through the rest of the afternoon, heading into the evening. Southwest wind at 15, gusting to 30. After a high of 18, overnight low 14. Sun along with clouds on Saturday. A 40% chance of showers throughout the day on Saturday, just a light breeze. Saturday's high 19. I'm UCB meteorologist Jeff Andrews.
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2: Cloudy overnight, a light west breeze at 10, our low 13. A partly sunny start to Friday, mix of sun and clouds. Friday afternoon, southwest wind at 15, gusting to 30. Friday's high 18 is going to feel like 21. Friday night's low 14. 40% chance of shower Saturday, high 19. I'm UCB meteorologist Jeff Andrews.
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0: 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I'm Tracy Leak, and you know, even in the summer when Friday gets here, it's kind of one of those, I'm not going to cook. 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
5: 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She's hardly a newcomer to DC fans, but for most of her history, Kara's been an earnest and empathetic advocate for the downtrodden, full of compassion and hope. Not so much here. This time, she's a drunken loner who cares little for others, but she gets roped into helping an orphan young woman who's seeking revenge for her family's murder. Kara has some heroic moments, but her solo story is full of language, drinking, violence, and toilet humor. 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

0: 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Hi, I'm Sarah Masters. Here's what your family and friends may be talking about. PWHL fans are facing some tough news from one of the sport's biggest stars, Marie-Philippe Poulin, captain of the Montreal Victoire and one of the greatest women's hockey players ever, will be having knee surgery in July after playing through a torn ACL and meniscus during the team's championship run. Recovery could take up to a year, and she'll be out for an undetermined amount of time. Even while injured, she powered through the season to help Montreal win the Walter Cup and was named playoff MVP. She says hockey is her life and is focused on taking recovery one day at a time. The Victoire have strengthened their roster this offseason, but coaches say her leadership is irreplaceable, and they're looking forward to her return when the time comes. Spring and summer always seem to bring wildlife a little closer to home, and experts are reminding us to pause before we step in. At Wild North near Spruce Grove in Alberta, staff say baby season is in full swing, with skunks, ducklings, hares, birds, and even porcupines coming through their care center. But they say many of these young animals don't actually need rescuing and often end up there after well-meaning human contact, like being moved or separated from their parents. So their message is simple. Ask before you act. In most cases, the best help is leaving wildlife alone so parents can return. But if an animal truly looks injured or abandoned, you are asked to contact your local wildlife rescuer hotline first, since young animals often need very specific care, and some, like ducklings, may not survive if separated from their families.
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2: Cloudy overnight, a light west breeze at 10, our low 13. A partly sunny start to Friday, mix of sun and clouds. Friday afternoon, southwest wind at 15, gusting to 30. Friday's high 18 is going to feel like 21. Friday night's low 14. 40% chance of shower Saturday, high 19. I'm UCB meteorologist Jeff Andrews.
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7: An online article about Canada says this: Canada, a land that captivates the heart and soul, is a place where love flourishes effortlessly. From its breathtaking landscapes to its warm-hearted people, there are countless reasons why Canada occupies a special place in the hearts of many. In Canada, love isn't just a feeling, it's a way of life. It's in the laughter of children building snowmen, the stories shared around campfires, and the collective determination to create a better world. Having been involved in global ministry for the past 20 years, I never cease to be amazed at the generosity of those who genuinely care for our champions around the world. They not only support with their donations, but with their prayers and expressions of love. The believers in Thessalonica were known for their love for other believers as well. In 1 Thessalonians 4 verse 10, it says, "And in fact, you do love all of God's family throughout Macedonia, yet we urge you, brothers and sisters, to do so more and more." Paul's words here feel like a gentle nudge from a friend who cares deeply. He tells the Thessalonians, "You already love well, but keep going, keep growing." Isn't that encouraging? Even when we think we've done enough, God whispers, "There's always room for more love." A listening ear, a kind word, a forgiving heart. These are ways we grow in love more and more. So today, ask God to stretch your heart just a little. Look around and see where your love can reach further, perhaps to someone who doesn't expect it. And trust Him. Every act of love, even the tiniest, matters in ways we can't always see. I'm Bob Beasley, and these have been Words from the Heart.
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0: 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Hi, I'm Sarah Masters. Here's what your family and friends may be talking about. Canada's recognizing some remarkable people with the country's highest civilian honor. Actor and Parkinson's advocate Michael J. Fox is being promoted to the highest level of the Order of Canada, honoring not only his celebrated acting career, but also his global leadership in Parkinson's research through the foundation that has raised more than $2.5 billion for a cure. Soccer legend Christine Sinclair is also being promoted, while this year's recipients include journalist Stephanie Nolan, former Montreal Canadiens star Yvan Cournoyer, and also Roger Price, the Canadian TV producer whose show introduced Nickelodeon's famous green slime. In all, 61 Canadians were appointed or promoted, celebrating people whose work has made a lasting difference both at home and around the world. Help is on the way from Canada for people recovering from this week's devastating earthquakes in Venezuela. The federal government announced an initial $5 million in humanitarian aid to provide emergency food, clean water, medical care, sanitation, and other life-saving support. Officials say more assistance could follow as the situation develops. The 7.2 and 7.5 magnitude earthquakes are among the strongest to hit Venezuela in more than a century. There's still no word on whether any Canadians were affected, but it's another reminder that when disaster strikes, we can continue to lift up those families and the first responders saving them in our thoughts and prayers.
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2: Partly cloudy overnight, a light breeze at 15, our low 14. Sun along with clouds on Saturday. Wind will be light from the southeast. 40% chance of showers throughout the day on Saturday, and Saturday's high 19. Saturday night's low 16. 40% chance of showers Sunday. I'm UCB meteorologist Jeff Andrews.
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0: Riley Clemens on UCB Radio. I'm Tracy Leak, and as you're in the house this summer and at the kiddos there, y'all want to listen to some music, making some breakfast together, you can listen on your smart speaker. 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
2: This is Josiah Queen, and this is the story behind my new song, Demons. I wrote this song with a couple of close friends, and it really comes from a journey of battling depression and anxiety through different seasons of my life. The enemy has tried to attack my mind, but I've learned there is real power in the name of Jesus. When his name is spoken, darkness has to lead. This song is a declaration that fear doesn't win and lies don't get the final say. If you've been fighting battles in your mind too, I hope this song reminds you that there's hope and there's freedom.

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5: Long before YouTube videos, we often sat around our living room telling stories that made us laugh. Hey, those were the days. That's all we needed. We had no TV. We had to come up with our own violence. Once my dad borrowed a laughing machine from someone. You pulled a little string, let it go, and a contagious laugh spilled forth. Of course, all borrowed things must be returned, but the gift of laughing together as a family remained through the years. One Sunday evening, we jumped into our Titanic-sized Mercury Meteor to visit a nearby church where friends were being baptized. And it put my father in mind of a story he'd heard, one he tried to tell while keeping his eyes on the road. Wanting to be baptized, a dear lady named Ethel visited Fred the minister to tell him so. Fred was barely 5 feet tall, bald, slope-shouldered, with thick wire-rimmed spectacles that made him look like a snapping beetle, and an Adam's apple that kept trying to come up for air. He happily agreed to baptize her, but first Fred helped her understand that baptism is an outward sign that God is doing great things inside, that we identify with Christ's death and resurrection when we go under and are raised up again. She agreed, but when she left his office, Fred scratched his head. She was large, to say the least, and he wondered how it would go. Would the baptismal tank be big enough? Would he be strong enough to lower her under without slipping? If so, could he bring her back up again? Fred had once lifted weights, not heavy ones, but when he flexed, something still rippled. He would be fine. But what about her? What would she wear? For the sake of modesty and church tradition, baptismal candidates were always dressed in choir robes pulled over prudent swimsuits, but the closet did not hold one large enough for her. I know, he thought. My wife loves sewing. I'll have her sew 2 choir robes together. The sleeves can be tied in neat little bows at the front and back. No one will notice. So that's what they did. On Saturday, Fred helped the janitor hang thick curtains from sturdy wires to create makeshift dressing rooms, then poured warm water into the baptismal tank, which was positioned 2 feet from the ladies' change room. They stepped back and smiled. What could possibly go wrong? The next night, the church was jam-packed. Lights were dimmed, and half the youth group was baptized first. One candidate remained. Ethel emerged nervously from the ladies' change area, wearing the 2 choir robes. A few short steps, and she entered the water. Pastor Fred smiled nervously and steadied her with one rippling arm. But as she entered the tank, the water level rose fast, up past Fred's Adam's apple, and suddenly he lost his grip. With a squeal, Ethel grabbed for something to steady her. All she could reach was the change room curtain, and when she fell in, the chain reaction began. The curtain fell first, then Fred, then Ethel. Those who were dressing grabbed whatever they could to hide themselves. As poor Fred bobbed up and down like a cork, he yelled, "Hit the lights!" The head usher panicked and turned them on higher. I can still see Mom laughing hard as Dad told this story. And to his credit,

0: that he managed to keep our meteor on the road. You know, I go to church partly because the Bible tells me not to neglect doing so, and because I need to be with God and other believers. I also go because of a mom and dad who took Jesus seriously, and themselves not so much. No pastor can promise that things will get as interesting as they did that baptism night, but I trust you'll go to church. Don't wait for the hearse to take you there.
1: Because of you, hope is still reaching hearts. 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
1: Good evening. I'm Sarah
0: and
1: Masters.
0: Katie Williams,
1: here's
0: you
1: what
0: are
1: your family
0: so
1: and
0: good.
1: Friends may be talking about. Some journeys are about much more than crossing a finish line. A Saskatoon teacher has completed a remarkable 1,500-kilometer run from northern Saskatchewan to the Canada-US border, covering the equivalent of 36 marathons in just 31 days. Megan Weatherspoon took on the challenge to honor her mother, who sadly passed away of leukemia at the age of 38, the same age Megan is now. Along the way, she reflected on her mother's love for Saskatchewan's landscape while raising more than $35,000 for the Leukemia and Lymphoma Society of Canada. Surrounded by family and friends at the finish, she said the journey reminded her not only of her mother's strength, but also of the incredible support she received every step of the way. A safety warning is going out to anyone using a portable solar power bank sold in Canada and the U.S. Health Canada says the Super Off-Road 12,000 mAh solar wireless power bank should not be used because the lithium ion battery inside could overheat and swell, raising the risk of fire. About 12,000 units were sold in Canada and the U.S. between 2019 and 2023. And while there haven't been any reported injuries in Canada, officials say a couple of swollen batteries have been reported south of the border. The recall is being handled with the U.S. Consumer Product Safety Commission and Quebec-based importer Spectre & Co., which is offering refunds and safe disposal instructions for anyone affected.
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3: Partly cloudy overnight, a light breeze at 15, our low 14. Sun along with clouds on Saturday, wind will be light from the southeast, 40% chance of showers throughout the day on Saturday, and Saturday's high 19. Saturday night's low 16, 40% chance of showers Sunday. I'm UCB meteorologist Jeff Andrews.
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1: Hey, what's going on? My name is Brant. Producer Sherry is here. If you're new to the show, please know a couple things. Number one, it does take a little getting used to for most people, not everybody. Some people get it right off the bat. And for other people, it's a little warm-up period.
2: Pretty mildly. You got to run up to it. Yeah.
1: Yeah. Second thing, I am the one who comes up with the content. Sherry doesn't know what's going to happen. She's a producer, mm-hmm. so she tries to shape it, but you hear that process on the air.
2: The shaping is in real time.
1: Yes.
2: This, ladies and gentlemen, is how the sausage truly is made.
1: Yes, so when you hear her dismay or even disgust, it's genuine in the moment disgust. Yeah. Yes.

Our mindset matters. Replace the lies with truth, one song at a time. UCB Radio.

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1: Something you may notice if you peruse like the Christian sections online of books and stuff is that a book is usually written after somebody had a problem and now it's all taken care of. And they worked through it, but now they're on the other side of it. So it's like, here's how to fix this, here's how to fix that. It's not that often somebody writes it in the midst of it. And I guess it's because people will say, well, then you're messed up. Why would I read this from somebody who's messed up? I got to tell you something, though. I'm doing this radio show right now while I'm extremely depressed. And I don't say that to bring you down. Quite the opposite, actually. I don't have the energy. Well, I clearly have the energy. I did it. But I don't want to get out of bed. I look at the stairs. I'm like, man, I got to go all the way down the stairs. Or I got to go. Oh, everything. That's just how it feels. I'm telling you this because I want you to know something. If that to you, you hear this and you go, well, then I'm not going to listen to anything you have to say about Jesus or God or anything because, you know, clearly you haven't emerged victoriously.
0: You haven't mastered it.
1: Yeah, I haven't mastered it. Like, well, that doesn't invalidate what I'm saying. This is a struggle I've had my whole life and it comes and goes. And if you're this way too, I want you to know something. It doesn't mean God isn't involved in your life. He enters into people's lives. Look at the biblical stories. He enters into people's lives at the worst possible times. I mean, it's not when somebody's got it all cleaned up and all figured out. And so what happens is if we put up this idea like, well, no, it's only after you're past all your problems, then now God can use you. Like that's just, it's just not true. And it doesn't invalidate how God can use me one bit. It's just part of being a human being, and it's we're flesh and blood. I'm also capable of great immaturity. And yet, God can use me. And I say this because if you're being honest for yourself, a whole lot of people can listen to this and go, that's me too. And I'm telling you, guess what? God's going to use you too if you're open to it and you're humble. It doesn't mean you're past all of your problems because you're never going to get past all your problems. Otherwise, we're just pretending.
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1: 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We believe no one should have to face their unplanned pregnancy or family challenges alone. We offer things like pregnancy decision support, free material items, different classes and workshops. And then we like to have a space where people can come and meet new people. 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One specifically who came in, didn't have a community around her, came in here and developed relationships with not only the staff and volunteers, but also with other moms in the community. And then they were able to expand that relationship and were able to hang out outside of the center as well. It changed her journey through parenting just in having support. So it's just a great place to build that partnership as well. If you're in need of our services, you can find some more information on our website, pfcqw.ca.
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1: News item. Don't know if you saw this. It's an angry guy who uses backhoe on landlords' cars. So I guess he got upset. And then attacked his house with a backhoe and got arrested. Whatever.
0: Okay. All right.
1: Like, we can give you the news, but we can do something better, which is we can act it out. So I wrote a little script.
0: Oh, okay. This is how we're delivering.
1: Dramatize the news, which is a step above what everybody else does.
0: That's true.
1: So let me get some music going here. Hang on.
0: All right. This should be.
1: And then I wrote a little script. All right. Okay.
0: Okay. Me first here.
1: Yeah, you're the first. Hang on a second. Let me get a script. Yeah. Go ahead.
0: Hey, what you doing?
1: Oh. Hey. Yeah, I'm upset at my landlord. Very upset. I'm seething.
0: Well, what are you going to do about it? Perhaps you can forgive him and then think about what to do very clearly
1: None of that. I'm getting in this backhoe. And now I'm destroying his cars.
0: Yeah, no, I see that.
1: Yep, and now I'm going after his house. This seems to me to be the most prudent plan of action, getting in this backhoe and just attacking everything.
0: Huh. I don't know. And by the way, the police are here, so.
1: Huh. Now I'm under arrest.
0: Yeah, you're under arrest. Maybe you shouldn't have acted out of anger.
1: Perhaps.
0: Wow. That is news with a powerful lesson.
1: I know.
0: Lesson.
1: It brings it home. Ties in with my books.
0: Sure.
1: All of it. So.
0: Well, that's amazing.
1: Yeah. I don't brag about it or anything.

0: better.
1: It's Brant and Sherry, your daily reminder that things aren't hopeless.
2: So you walk through the bookstore, there's all these expert books. The CEO wrote this, Steve Jobs wrote that,
3: this guy wrote that.
2: And it's like, oh, we got to soak up every word. I mean, we need to study what he says. Jesus is smarter than Steve Jobs. Pour over the stuff that he says. Mm-hmm. You want to look for some career advice? I'm serious.
3: Yeah.
2: Right?
3: Man, yeah.
2: He knows.
3: Yeah.
1: This is the Brant Hanson Show.
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1: Tell you what, I wouldn't want to sign up to follow Jesus if I was afraid of being questioned by God. Here's why. Just saw this stat. I'd never seen this before. Jesus asks 307 questions in the New Testament.
2: That is amazing.
1: He gets asked about half of that, half the number. And he doesn't answer many of them directly.
2: That is instructive.
1: Isn't it?
2: It really is.
1: Thinking even in the Garden of Eden, God's asking the questions.
2: Yeah, where are you?
1: Why did you do this? Like, yeah, where'd you go?
2: Yeah.
1: Who told you that? We got to be ready to be asked questions like, search me and know me.
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0: Hey, this is Sherry. 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
7: Three brothers in a fire, willing to die for their faith. 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And Daniel met a lion because he chose to pray. But you shut the mouth of that lion, and he walked out the next day.

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1: Little tip for the fellas, what I've learned about the female mind, there are certain injuries that you can have that are very cool, right?
0: Like?
1: Well, like you sprained your ankles rescuing somebody from a fire. You're in the fire department.
0: Mm-hmm.
1: Like, ladies would be like, hey, let me help you here, you know?
0: Because...
1: You need me to go...
0: It's not so much the injury, it's the way you...
1: Well, yeah.
0: Got the injury, yeah.
1: Yeah, okay. I mean, maybe it's an NFL injury. That's kind of cool. Like, yeah, I hurt my shoulder playing in the NFL. Oh.
0: Okay.
1: All right.
0: Yeah. Well, I guess.
1: Conversely, there are injuries that are not impressive. and I'm going to go ahead and put this at the top of the list of the least impressive injury. Like, as soon as a woman hears that you have this injury, she's not going to have anything to do with you anymore.
0: Well, let's see.
1: This is an actual thing. Selfie elbow.
0: Mm-mm.
1: Exactly. That's what I'm saying. You actually injure your elbow because you're taking... This is apparently a thing that doctors have diagnosed.
0: Right.
1: Because you're taking so many selfies of yourself, it starts to be a repetitive stress injury.
0: Yeah. Mm-hmm.
1: And so if you walk around holding your elbow and the lady's like, hey, why? Well, just take so many selfies. Okay, she's not going to be... It's not as impressive as, say, the fire thing.
0: That's true, Brian. That's absolutely
1: true. See, guys?
0: Yes.
1: See?
0: Not enough. Uh-huh.

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